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0: always welcome at the club on the Castlereagh. 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

0: tired of that mid-afternoon slump? 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

0: is an expanding local company owned and operated by the Ralston family, and they are extremely proud of the job opportunities they have offered to locals. Batterline are a construction company who stand by their view that no job is too big or too small. They specialise in major roadwork construction, but they are more than happy to grade and improve your access road. They can also sink tanks and even desilt your dams as well. So next time you need that special job done, give the crew at Batterline a call on 68223019. 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

0: 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Speed limits of 40 kilometres per hour and below should now be observed. New South Wales school zones generally operate between 8 to 9:30am and 2:30 to 4pm on school day.
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0: Castlereagh, the Canamble Bowling Club has bingo and raffles every Monday, social bowls from 10 a.m. on Tuesdays, poker from 7 p.m. on Wednesdays, bingo at 1:30 p.m. Thursdays, and meat raffles on a Friday night. 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

0: battery, out of oil, or a flat tyre? 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
1: Hello, I'm Peter Hislop. The Federal Opposition is expected to call for a decrease in net migration to be in line with the number of new homes being built in the budget reply to be handed down shortly. Opposition leader Angus Taylor is expected to propose a plan to reduce the number of regulations in the National Construction Code and revive a policy of setting up a $5 billion housing infrastructure fund, once floated by former opposition leader Peter Dutton. Angus Taylor has today said immigration is a top issue.
2: If you are not an Australian citizen, then you don't get the privileges of an Australian citizen. And I'd encourage people who are committed to this country to become a citizen. These welfare programs, these 17 programs, should be restricted to Australian citizens. Others who come to the country will get access to them when they become citizens.
1: A major emergency response is underway on Queensland's Bruce Highway at Gumloo between Townsville and Bowen, where a bus rolled over just before 4pm today, local time. 29 passengers, some with life-threatening injuries, are being treated by paramedics who arrived at the scene about half an hour after the bus crashed. 14 people have been taken to hospital, with three in life-threatening conditions. The Australian Council of Trade Unions will argue for a 6% annual wage review increase for 3 million workers on the minimum wage. The council had asked for a 5% increase, but the calls have been revised after the federal budget forecast inflation to reach 5% by the middle of this year. The wage claim would increase the minimum hourly rate to $26.45 an hour. Secretary Sally McManus told the ABC some minimum wage workers have completely stretched their budgets.
3: And these people have nowhere to go, right? No savings, no way you can make cuts other than cutting your food bills and cutting going to the doctor. So we would argue that these workers absolutely have to be protected.
1: A parenting advocacy body says the federal budget has been a mixed bag for parents and children. The Community Radio Network's Noah Seckham reports from Canberra.
4: The Prime Minister has spoken of delivering universal childcare in coming years, with many references to this commitment within this week's budget papers. Georgie Dent, CEO of the Parenthood, says while there isn't a clear timeline provided in the budget, the commitment to the Childcare Commissioner is an important first step.
5: I really can't overstate the significance of a commission to settle the national roles and responsibilities of delivering this system.
4: However, Ms Dent says it's disappointing to see paid parental leave hasn't been extended beyond 6 months, and there's no guarantee the 15% wage increase for educators will continue past November.
1: Primary producers will soon learn if they can use high-strength mouse bait amid warnings of a plague. Shannon Kirkwood reports.
6: Grain Producers Australia says it's awaiting the final regulatory decision on the use of ZP50 mouse bait. It delivers double the dosage of standard baits to combat severe resistant mouse plagues. GPA says it's undertaken extensive work with other agencies to progress the application. Farmers in WA's northern grain belt say they're facing the worst mouse plague they've seen, an estimated 8,000 and mice live in every hectare of the region.
1: And FIFA has announced Shakira, Madonna and K-pop stars BTS will headline the halftime show at the World Cup final in New Jersey on July 19. The show is the first for a World Cup final, but concerns have been raised as to how long halftime will be. The show will support FIFA's Global Citizen Education Fund. And briefly, in NRL, Bulldogs coach Cameron Ciraldo says he would be shocked if Stephen Crichton misses State of Origin selection as he continues to recover from a grade 5 AC joint injury.
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0: is an expanding local company owned and operated by the Ralston family, and they are extremely proud of the job opportunities they have offered to locals. Batterline are a construction company who stand by their view that no job is too big or too small. They specialise in major roadwork construction, but they are more than happy to grade and improve your access road. They can also sink tanks and even desilt your dams as well. So next time you need that special job done, give the crew at Batterline a call on 68223019. Batterline, a proud sponsors of MTMFM.
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George Jones in the distance. The planets, they all align. When the roller door she raises up, well, that's the open sign. And the news, it spreads like wildfire.

Nobody cheered, and nobody helped us along. If each every minute looked after himself, and the good things all went to the strong. If nobody cared just a little for you, and nobody thought about me, and we stood all alone in this battle of strife, what a dreary old world it would be. If there weren't such a thing as a flag in the sky, as a symbol of comradeship here, if we lived as the animals live in the bush, with nothing held sacred or dear, and selfishness ruled us from birth to the end, and never a neighbor had we, and never we gave to another in need, what a dreary old world it would be. Or if we were rich as the richest on earth, or strong as the strongest that lives, yet never we knew the delight or the charm of the smile that the other half gives. If kindness were never a part of ourselves, though we owned all the land we could see, and friendship meant nothing at all to us here, what a dreary old world it would be. Life can be sweet because of friends we've made, and the things in common we share. We want to live on not because of ourselves, but because of the people who care. It's giving and doing for somebody else, on that all life's splendor depends. And the joy of this world, when you sum it all up, is found in the making of friends.

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1: G'day friends, it's Troy Cassidaly here. You're tuned in with my good old mate Kev Walsh right here on Good Morning Country. It's the

0: good morning to you as you're waking around Australia on this Friday morning. It is the 15th of May. Folks, we'll look at the weather around Australia before we get back to the music mix. And the music mix will take us through to the next news and weather, which will follow our CD giveaway. We'll follow that next news and weather. And this morning, it's one of the final copies I have of Max Jackson and Dangerous in Denim. So we'll give you the opportunity to win this wonderful award-winning album a little later. Hold the phones. We'll give you the cue to call. But firstly, the weather. And then back to the music mix on Friday with Walshy on the wireless.
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0: In Brisbane today, partly cloudy, shower or two, 24. Meanwhile in Sydney, partly cloudy, showers, possible thunderstorm, 22. Canberra, partly cloudy, possible shower and 19. Melbourne, sunny, 22. Hobart, mostly sunny, a clear day and 21. And Adelaide, cloudy, rain, 23. Perth, partly cloudy, showers, 20. Alice Springs, partly cloudy and 27. Into Queensland, Cairns, partly cloudy, a shower or two, 28. Townsville, partly cloudy and 29. And Mackay, partly cloudy, a possible shower, 26. Rockhampton, partly cloudy, 26. Hervey Bay, partly cloudy, a shower or two, 25. And Gander, partly cloudy, a possible shower expected, 26. In New South Wales, Armidale, cloudy, a shower or two expected, and 18. Orange, partly cloudy, 17, yes, 20, and partly cloudy, and Young, sunny, 21. Cooma, partly cloudy, possible shower, 18. Now, Batemans Bay and Bega are both partly cloudy and a shower or two, and both the top of 21, while Griffith, sunny, and 23. Into Victoria, Mildura, partly cloudy, 24. Swan Hill, mostly sunny, 24. And Shepparton, sunny and 22. Bansdale, 21 and sunny. Now both Horsham and Warrnambool, partly cloudy and 22. Into South Australia, Mount Gambier, partly cloudy, 21. Port Pirie, partly cloudy, rain increasing later, and 25. And Ceduna, cloudy, showers, storm expected, 25. Into Tasmania, Noobina, sunny, 19. Huonville, mostly sunny, 21. And Oatlands, partly cloudy, 17. In the Territory, Darwin, mostly sunny, 33. Over to WA in Albany, cloudy, showers, 16. Bunbury, partly cloudy, showers, 18. Sunny and 32 for Karratha and Newman, partly cloudy, 31. In Kununurra today, partly cloudy, 35. And in Broome, 31 and sunny. Here in Harrington and Taree on the mid-north coast, the rain or the showers continue. Partly cloudy, showers, possible thunderstorm around late morning, early afternoon, and the top of 22. You're up to date with news, sport, and weather. We'll have another bulletin for you in around about 21 minutes from now. 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
6: This is Tom Wolfe here, waking up, enjoying my breakfast with Walshy on Good Morning Country.

folks, that's the Wolf Brothers in a triple play. The boys from Tassie, New Dog, Old Tricks. Prior to that, we had Nothing Better to Me, and we opened up with Play House on it. Folks, we're working through the news and weather, and following that news and weather, we'll have our CD giveaway. And hold the phones, I will give you the cue to call. It's one of the final copies of Max Jackson's album, Dangerous in Denim. That's the giveaway this morning, but not yet. When we get to that segment, I will give you the cue to call. To get us to the news, Zach and George. We've got Jamie Lindsay in there and possibly a little bit of my good mate out of the Gympie area, Link Phelps.

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0: A very good morning to you as you're waking around Australia on this Friday morning. It is the 15th of May. Folks, we've got our CD giveaway coming up. Hold the phones. I will give you the cue to call before we do anything. And before we get to that CD giveaway, which will be followed by the music mix for the remainder of the program, apart from the draw, it's a musical morning this Friday, the 15th of May.
1: 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Now for the regional weather.
0: In Brisbane today, partly cloudy, a shower or two, 24. Sydney, partly cloudy, showers possible, thunderstorm and 22. In Canberra, partly cloudy, possible shower 19. Melbourne, 22 and sunny. Hobart, mostly sunny, a clear day, 20.

0: 21. And Adelaide, clear, cloudy, rain 23. Perth, partly cloudy, showers 20. And Alice Springs, partly cloudy, 27. Into Queensland, Cairns, partly cloudy, a shower or two, 28. Townsville, partly cloudy, 29. Mackay, partly cloudy, possible shower, 26. Rockhampton, 26 and partly cloudy. And Hervey Bay, partly cloudy, a shower or two about, 25. And Gander, partly cloudy, a possible shower expected, 26. Into New South Wales, Armidale, cloudy, a shower or two expected, 18. Orange, partly cloudy, 17, yes, 20 and partly cloudy and young, sunny, 21. In Cooma, partly cloudy, possible shower, 18. Batemans Bay, Ambiga, both partly cloudy with a shower or two about, and both the top of 21. While in Griffith, sunny, 23. Into Victoria, Mildura, partly cloudy, 24. Swan Hill, mostly sunny, 24. And Shepparton, sunny, 22. It'll be sunny in 21 in Bansdale. Now both Horsham and Warrnambool, partly cloudy in 22. Into South Australia, Mount Gambier, 21 and partly cloudy. Port Pirie, partly cloudy. Rain increasing throughout the day, 25. Ceduna, cloudy. Showers, storm, 25. And into Tasmania, Nubina, sunny, 19. Huonville, mostly sunny, 21. And Oatlands, partly cloudy, 17. In the Territory, Darwin, 33 and mostly sunny. Over to WA, Albany, cloudy, showers 16. Bunbury, partly cloudy, showers 18. Now Karratha, 32 and sunny. Newman, partly cloudy, 31. And Kununurra, also partly cloudy, but a top of 35. In Broome today, sunny and 31. Here in Harrington and Taree on the mid-north coast of New South Wales, partly cloudy, showers, possible thunderstorm around late morning, early afternoon, a top of 22. You're up to date with news, sport and weather. And we'll get to the CD giveaway in a moment. Hold the phones. You will be given the cue to call. No calls during the news and weather. Also, the following, I'll give you the cue to call there as well. Please, it's most appreciated.
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0: Our CD giveaway this morning is Max Jackson and her album Dangerous in Denim. The 11-track release is out through ABC Music and readily available. We'll feature two of the tracks from the album. I will give you the cue to call at the appropriate time. And you can win this album from award winner Max Jackson. Now, having grown up in Coonamble in regional New South Wales, this young lady moved to the beach and to the Central Coast. And under the umbrella of Rod McCormack and his wife Gina Jeffries, they started mentoring Max Jackson with songwriting and collaborations with overseas songwriters and Australian, along with themselves. She went on tour several times with the help of Gina Jeffries, and now is a three-time Golden Guitar winner. She had previously won the New Talent of the Year, and in 2025 took out the prestigious Female Artist of the Year. That was repeated this year, because back in January, at the Trek Centre in Tamworth, she was crowned Female Artist of the Year for two consecutive years running. We'll feature two of those tracks from this award winner. We'll open up with A Country Heart Can. This was a track that was penned at the very last minute when she was asked to put something together for a farmer's wife. And she wrote this one, basically recorded it straight off, and it was a success. We'll follow it up with the single that was released to coincide with the album launch, Red Dirt Rock and Roll. It was a co-write with American Buddy Owens. Hold those phones, we'll give you the cue to call. Here's our double play from Max Jackson.

That's Max Jackson from her album Dangerous in Denim. And we opened up with A Country Heart Can. And that single, Red Dirt, Rock and Roll. Folks, if you're departing top of the hour, thank you for your company this morning. I hope you can join myself and Heather Farrell next week when we present Good Morning Country. There will be an album of the week next week. And in the meantime, we're working through to news and weather. And to get us to that news, we've got Tyler Hubbard. We've got, who else have we got there? We've got Sisters in Country and a track from the Judds tribute album. Now we'll open up the phones right now. And the number to call is 0488-677-645. 0488-677-645. And you've got just on 10 minutes to get your name into the draw. We'll close off at the news and weather.

0: A very good morning to you as you're waking around Australia on this Friday morning, the 15th of May. Folks, we'll get back to our CD giveaway and hold the phones. We'll give you the cue to call. You'll have plenty of time to get in. But we'll look at the weather for the major centres firstly. Before we get back to the music mix, it's a wonderful music mix on this Friday. And we'll get back to that very shortly.
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0: In Brisbane, partly cloudy, a shower or two, 24. Sydney, partly cloudy, showers, possible thunderstorm, 22. Canberra, partly cloudy, possible shower, 19. It'll be 22 and sunny in Melbourne. And Hobart, mostly sunny but a clear day, and 21. Adelaide, cloudy, rain, 23. Perth, partly cloudy, showers, 20. And Alice Springs, partly cloudy, and 27. Here in Harrington and Taree, a partly cloudy day, showers, possible thunderstorm around late morning, early afternoon, and a top of 22. You're up to date with news, sport and weather as we work our way through to the next bulletin. Got 24 minutes to get your name into the draw because we'll open up the phones right now on 0488 677 645. 0488 677 645. Phones are open through to the next news and weather.
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2: Good morning, I'm Laura Devoy. The Coalition has committed to setting up new gas and oil projects on the East Coast to meet future energy needs and achieve self-reliance. In his first budget reply speech, Liberal leader Angus Taylor has promised to deliver a fairer, freer and better Australia by winding back policy measures introduced by Labor. A centrepiece of this push is a commitment to scrap environmental regulation and net zero legislation.
3: We will create under law national strategic priority projects. Two nation building projects will be immediately designated by a coalition.

0: A very good morning to you as you're waking around Australia on this Friday morning, the 15th of May. Folks, our CD giveaway, Max Jackson, Dangerous in Denim, has closed, and we've got 109 entries. We'll do that this half hour. We'll also continue with the music mix of this Friday morning through to the following news and weather. But in the meantime, let's look at that weather around Australia on Friday the 15th of May.
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0: In Brisbane, partly cloudy, a shower or two, 24. Sydney, partly cloudy, showers, possible thunderstorm, 22. Canberra, partly cloudy, possible shower, 19. Melbourne, sunny, 22. Hobart, mostly sunny but a clear day, 21. And Adelaide, cloudy, rain, 23. Perth, partly cloudy, showers, and a top of 20. Alice Springs, partly cloudy, showers, and 27. Inner Queensland, Cairns, partly cloudy, a shower or two, 28. Townsville, partly cloudy, 29. Mackay, partly cloudy, possible showers,

0: and 26. Rockhampton, 26, and partly cloudy in Hervey Bay. Partly cloudy, a shower 225. Wollongonga, partly cloudy, possible shower 26. In New South Wales, Armidale, cloudy, a shower 218. Orange, partly cloudy, 17, and Yass, 20, and partly cloudy. Young, sunny, 21, and Cooma, partly cloudy, possible shower 18. Batemans Bay and Bega, both partly cloudy and both expecting a shower or two, and both a top of 21. Griffith, sunny, 23. Into Victoria, Mildura, partly cloudy, 24. Swan Hill, 24 and mostly sunny. Shepparton, sunny, 22. Lansdale, sunny, 21. And Horsham and Warrnambool, both partly cloudy and both the top of 22. Into South Australia, Mount Gambier, 21 and partly cloudy. Port Pirie, partly cloudy. Rain increasing, 25. Into Ceduna, cloudy, showers, storm, 25. Into Tasmania, Nubina, sunny, 19. Yeonville, mostly sunny, 21. And Oatland, partly cloudy, 17. In the Territory, Darwin, mostly sunny, 33. Over to WA in Albany, cloudy, showers 16. Bunbury, partly cloudy, showers 18. Sunny and 32, Karratha, Newman, partly cloudy, 31. And Kununurra, partly cloudy, 35. It'll be sunny and 31 and Broome. Meanwhile, here in Harrington and Taree on the Mid North Coast of New South Wales, partly cloudy, showers, possible thunderstorm around late morning, early afternoon, a top of 22. You're up to date with news, sport and weather, and we'll be back to that music mix before we do the draw for our CD giveaway, which has closed. Max Jackson, Dangerous and Denim. It's Walshy on the wireless. Good morning.
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That's Lainey Wilson and Terry Clark and Poor, Poor, Pitiful Me. Prior to that, Drake Milligan with Slow Dancing to a fast song. All right, folks, these people are in the draw for the CD giveaway. Max Jackson's album, Dangerous in Denim. And Dennis and Lynn from Gander are 1 and 2. Jill and Lex from Alexandra are 3 and 4. Brad and Joy Autumn, 5 and 6. And Bob and Vera Bexley, 7 and 8. Barry and Cindy Port Macquarie, 9 and 10. And Tina Singleton, 11. Vicky and Arthur from Leeton, 12 and 14. And Julian Robin from Cundletown, 15, 16 and 17. And Brian, Archie and Pam and Norm from Griffith, 18 to 21. Robin, Rod, Kayla, Porcher and Kyle from Horsham, you got 22 to 26. Now, Rick and Jackie from Taggarty, 27 and 8, and Reg from Alexandra, 29. Chris and Janice from Bombala, 30 and 31, and Phyllis from Port Pirie, 32. Barb from Campbelltown, 33. Andrew and Kim from Dutch and Bagara, 34 and 5. And Gary and Helen from Wagga Wagga, 36 and 7. Graham and Zoe Horsham, 38 and 9. And Red Kerry, Scotty, Rick and Carol from Lightning Ridge, 40 to 44. Pete from Lake Eldon, 45. Daryl and Jody from Kybian, 46 and 7. And Kayleen from Hastings, 48. Dot from Orange, 49. And Ken, Russell and Aisha from South Griver, 50, 51 and 2. Alan Gale and Corin from Cootaralantra, 53, 4 and 5. And Leo from Gander, 56. Ray, Robin and Emma from Moatlands, 57, 8 and 9. And Neville, Barbara, Katrina, Aisha and Brendan from Gander, 60 to 64. Andrew and Lisa from Horsham, 65 and 66. Gary and Michelle from Oatland, 67 and 8. Peg and Lloyd from Kelso, 69, 70. And Margaret from Manildra, 71. Donna Mavis from Gander, 72 and 73. Shaley from Gander, 74. Kathy, Naomi, Geordie and Charlie from Crookwell, 75 to 78. John, Phyllis and Jeanette from Rokeby, 79, 80, 81. Kathy, Waylon and Shanae from Mundubra, 82, 3 and 4. Morris from Batemans Bay, 85. Ross and Margareta from Warburn, 86, 7. And Pete and Beryl from Binjor, 88, 89. Katrina, Patricia, Michael, Max and Deb from Oatlands, 90 to 94. And Bert from Bombala, 95. Now, Des and Wayne from Helensburg, 96 and 97. And Trevor, Heather and Ian from Binaway, 98, 99, 100. Paul, Nathan and Stephanie from Gilgandra, 101, 2 and 3. Diane from Horsham, 104. Norm and Trina Research, 105, 6. Brian from Waihi Point, 107. And Leonie and Jeff from Bega are the final numbers this morning, 108 and 109. Good luck to each and every one of you. The winning number this morning is 40. 40. Okay, let's look down here in the book, and that belongs to Red at Lightning Ridge. Red, you're the winner this morning. Now, next week's CD giveaway is an album of the week, and it's from a young lady who I interviewed with a new single quite a few weeks back. The single was from Jenny Smith in Auckland, and her album's arrived, The Girl Next Door, and we'll feature that Monday through to Friday next week, an album of the week. And then the following week I've got another album of the week, and there are two or three lined up in a row, which is very refreshing. Folks, we are heading to the news and weather. If you're departing top of the hour, thank you for your company this week on behalf of Heather and myself. And at 9 away from 8 o'clock, we trust you have a safe, enjoyable day and weekend.
And to take us to that news, Andrew Farris, Felicity and Josh and Sarah Storer should all fit the bill.

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1: National Radio News.
2: Good morning, I'm Laura Devoy. Labor has dismissed the Coalition's alternative budget proposal as uncosted nonsense. Liberal leader Angus Taylor delivered his first budget reply speech last night, promising an historic cut to migration, removing non-citizens from welfare and cutting regulation if the Coalition wins the next election. Housing Minister Claire O'Neill says some of the policies sounded like thought bubbles written on the back of a napkin. Minister O'Neill took particular aim at calls to cut the National Construction Code from 2,000 pages to 200.
3: It's hard to pick what the most ridiculous part of that speech was, but I think for me as Housing Minister, this was probably it. The National Construction Code is a document that's too complex. We need to reduce red tape and regulation, but I don't think we want to throw out the baby with the bathwater when it comes to housing safety and quality in this country.
2: Six people due to arrive in Australia today will be tested for hantavirus upon arrival. The group were taken off a cruise ship at the centre of an outbreak earlier this week. They're due to fly into Perth, where they will quarantine for at least 3 weeks. Federal Health Minister Mark Butler told the ABC all have tested negative so far and are in good shape.
4: They'll be tested immediately. They land in Perth and have been transported to the quarantine facility there. There are expert staff that we've deployed from Darwin's Critical Care and Trauma Response Centre who are there ready to take them, and they'll be there for at least 3 weeks.
2: Australian researchers have figured out why influenza can lead to life-threatening complications during pregnancy. In most people, influenza stays in the upper respiratory tract, but during pregnancy, the virus can extend beyond the lungs into the cardiovascular system. Researchers from RMIT University have identified a viral sensor in the immune system, which can become overactive during pregnancy, and say blocking it could help protect developing babies. They say their findings shift understanding of how respiratory viruses affect pregnancy. A key member of the British Cabinet has resigned, putting increased pressure on the Prime Minister Keir Starmer. The Health Secretary, Wes Streeting, said he'd lost confidence in Sir Keir's leadership and it was clear the PM wouldn't lead Labor into the next election. Here's the BBC's Rob Watson.
5: The profound crisis in British politics and the governing Labor Party appears to be deepening. In a damning resignation letter, Wes Streeting accused the Prime Minister of providing a vacuum rather than a vision, of drift rather than direction, and of always blaming others. What happens next isn't clear. Events are moving fast. Mr. Streeting hasn't yet officially challenged for the leadership, but he might, as may others. Keir Starmer has said he would fight off any challenge. Once again, British politics is mired in uncertainty and drama.
2: Australia's Delta Goodrum is through to the final of the Eurovision Song Contest. It's the first time Australia has qualified for the final since 2023. The final will be held in Vienna on Saturday night, local time. Turning to sport, New South Wales has won the Women's State of Origin Series. The Blues went into last night's match at Brisbane's Lang Park with a 1-0 lead. They denied Maroons winger Jasmine Peters twice late in the second half to win the game 14-10. New South Wales coach John Strange said he was over the moon with the series win.
6: It was a bit of an odd game in certain aspects, but the fact that Queensland kept coming, we knew they were going to, and these girls, led by our captain Izzy, just didn't give up.
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8: A very good morning to you. Yes, the final hour of Good Morning Country for this Friday, the 15th of May. We'll get back to the music mix for this final hour in just a moment. We'll look at the weather for the major centres for the final time this morning. First, it is Walshy on the wireless. Good morning. 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Folks, it is time to look at that weather firstly.
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8: In Brisbane, partly cloudy, a shower, 224. Sydney, partly cloudy, showers, possible thunderstorm, and 22. 19 and partly cloudy with a possible shower, Canberra, and Melbourne, 22 and sunny. Hobart, mostly sunny but clear throughout, 21. And Adelaide, cloudy, rain, 23. Perth, partly cloudy, showers, 20. And Alice Springs, partly cloudy, 27. Here in Harrington and Taree, on the mid-north coast, New South Wales, partly cloudy, showers, possible thunderstorm around late morning, early afternoon. That thunderstorm is expected, and a top of 22. You're up to date with news, sport and weather. And if you're out and about driving, especially up the east coast of New South Wales, it is very wet and miserable. So please be careful of those conditions.
10: He just got his business going. He was so proud. Had his new second-hand ute with the name painted on the side. Him and his mate, they were coming back from some job and they were heading back to town. And it happened on that bend just before you get to the bridge. The police told us they were probably only doing a bit over the limit, but they lost it on the bend. You know, losing a kid, I don't think I could...
11: 8 out of 10 speeding deaths on country roads occur on bends. How fast are you going now? A message from the RTA.
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14: Hi, I'm Mick Flavin and I'm enjoying breakfast with Walshy on Good Morning Country.

The lovely Margella O'Donnell, yes, Daniel's wife, doing a double there. She had Walking After Midnight and You Ain't Woman Enough. Prior to that, Mick Flavin, Sam's Place and Papa's Wagon. Folks, we're heading through to news and weather. I've got Mary Duff and Mick Foster, Locked and Loaded.

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1: National Radio News.
2: Good morning, I'm Laura Devoy. Labor has dismissed the Coalition's alternative budget proposal as uncosted nonsense. Liberal leader Angus Taylor delivered his first budget reply speech last night, promising an historic cut to migration, removing non-citizens from welfare and cutting regulation if the Coalition wins the next election. Housing Minister Claire O'Neill says some of the policies sounded like thought bubbles written on the back of a napkin. Minister O'Neill took particular aim at calls to cut the National Construction Code from 2,000 pages to 200.
3: It's hard to pick what the most ridiculous part of that speech was, but I think for me as Housing Minister, this was probably it. The National Construction Code is a document that's too complex. We need to reduce red tape and regulation, but I don't think we want to throw out the baby with the bathwater when it comes to housing safety and quality in this country.
2: Six people due to arrive in Australia today will be tested for hantavirus upon arrival. The group were taken off a cruise ship at the centre of an outbreak earlier this week. They're due to fly into Perth, where they will quarantine for at least 3 weeks. Federal Health Minister Mark Butler told the ABC all have tested negative so far and are in good shape.
4: They'll be tested immediately. They land in Perth and have been treated.

0: A very good morning to you. Yes, it is Friday morning. It is May 15. Folks, we've got the final music mix locked and loaded. And I can tell you in advance that you Ollie Austin fans are going to be jumping over the moon. But firstly, we'll look at the weather around the WA for the final time this morning.
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0: In Albany, cloudy, showers 16. Bunbury, partly cloudy, showers 18. Karratha, sunny 32. Newman, partly cloudy 31. And Kununurra, partly cloudy 35. In Broome, sunny 31. In Perth, partly cloudy, showers 20. Meanwhile, here in Harrington and Taree, on the mid-north coast in New South Wales, partly cloudy, showers, possible thunderstorm late morning, early afternoon, a top of 22. Folks, before we get to that music mix, early this morning we had our CD giveaway, and the 109 entries for Max Jackson, Dangerous in Denim, and number 40 was the winning number. That was Red from Lightning Ridge. Now, next week, we have an album of the week. Out of Auckland in New Zealand, Jenny Smith, who I've featured in interviews, re-singles, and her brand new album, The Girl Next Door. That'll be the giveaway next Monday through to Friday, album of the week. Folks, we'll get into this music mix in just a moment with Ollie Austin.
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mine, what I've lost and what I've won. 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
0: And we're big and rich. Hey, we'd just like to thank all of y'all for spending your hard-earned dollars to buy our record.
1: We sure would. Horse of a Different Color was a blast to make, and hope you enjoyed listening to it, because we had a lot of fun making it.
0: 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We're coming to your city or your town or wherever you are.
1: Because the sky is our ceiling.
0: The ground is our floor.
1: And the world is just one
0: big happy home.
1: Yeah.
0: Yeah. So we'll see you later. Bye-bye now.
1: Bye-bye. Toodaloo.
0: See ya.
1: Adios.
0: So long, y'all.
1: Turn the CD off.
0: Or rewind it.

You can talk of your whiskey and talk of your beer. There's something much nicer that's waiting me here. It sits on the fire beneath the gum tree. There's nothing much nicer than a beer.